0: It's your turn. 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
0: 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I want to feel.
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0: 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I know you can show me. 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Sounds good. I want you to show me.

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2: 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Drugi program. 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

0: 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Yeah.
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3: In Croatia.